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2: 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So that's why I'm a little bit late. 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
1: Hang on, who's the most famous person you've bumped into? When you say that, it sounds like you hang out in celebrity circles, but you don't, and you hardly ever meet anybody famous. I mean, who's the most famous person you've weed next to?
2: Well, just because you've got a story about that, I tend not to weed next to celebrities. I go up them and strike conversations rather than meeting them in toilets.
1: I find that it breaks the ice when you meet them in a toilet. 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
1: with Rich Smith. I'll be able to put it on a board and see what the combination is. It's quite a challenge, I have to say, knowing how best to arrange things. We have, I think, more than 3,000 games. Knowing how best to display them to get people to know them. And a lot of it actually just comes down to interaction. You know, if someone says, well, I'm looking for a game, I don't know what to buy, it's lots of questions. It's who's it for? What's the occasion? How many people? What games have you played already that you like? And then you can help them find the game.
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3: 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And we're never going to experience anything like that in our lives again. 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
1: Every other Thursday from 9, Rich and Deadly throw anecdotes, musical indifference, interviews with Oxfordshire's music scene, past and present, into the Melting Pot.
2: Is there any advice you'd give any up-and-coming musicians for someone who's, you know, been there, done it, and still doing it extremely well?
3: I'd say creatively, there's that process you go through where you kind of impersonate people to a certain extent. You know, you take on those influences. But I'd say that's a very important part of learning how to do what you do. But also within that, I'd say it's very important to follow your own musical instincts as well and find what is uniquely you. I think in Radiohead we've been really lucky because kind of we all learnt how to play our instruments really in the context of each other, and because of that you develop that very kind of distinctive musical voice.
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1: with Rich Smith. 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The ultimate aim is to put them into an apprenticeship, get them on some work experience, or get them work ready, hopefully in construction. But we skill them with so many things, not just what they learn in the workshop. If they don't have their English and maths, they can resit, either as a GCSE or a functional skills. Smaller groups suits them better. They're not in the classroom that long. But we also do a lot of employability skills and soft skills that are needed to make them more employable.
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7: Plans to cut VAT from electricity bills have been criticised by members of Andy Burnham's own party. The PM said the cut would be financed by the scrapping of the digital ID project, but former Minister Danny Jones says that policy was never fully costed. Conservative leader Kemi Badenoch says any new ideas need to be thoroughly thought through.
8: We know that things are difficult. That's why I have offered to work with Andy Burnham to cut the benefits bill. But unfunded spending giveaways or tax cuts without a plan to pay for them will never be the answer to Britain's problems.
7: Anne Widdecombe died after being hit on the head several times as she was eating her lunch. Prosecutors have outlined more about her final moments as 28-year-old Joshua Kerry from Rotherham appeared in court charged with her murder. Parts of the UK are moving closer to drought conditions. 13 areas are now in prolonged dry weather. And Chelsea have signed Morgan Rogers from Aston Villa in a deal worth £117 million. That's the latest from Radio News Hub. I'm David Hall.
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12: Prime Minister's continuing his shake with British politics with a series of new ministerial appointments. He's now expected to make the Scottish Labour leader Anas Sawa appear and put him in a revamped department for business, innovation, science and trade. Andy Burnham told his cabinet yesterday he'll lead a cost of living government after announcing a tax cut on electricity bills. The increase in employer national insurance contribution should be modified for all workers under 25, that's according to MPs. Ollie Hughes is here with more.
13: Calls by the Work and Pensions Committee are in a bid to help cut the numbers of young people not in education, employment or training. They say the government must go further and faster to address the travesty of high levels of NEETs. Meanwhile, new Prime Minister Andy Burnham has pledged to help more young people into work by changing the education system and providing them with more support.
12: An Afghan national living in an asylum seeker hotel in Oxford has been fined £400 for groping a 14-year-old girl. Adil Barkis Lee, he sexually assaulted the girl at the Harry Potter sightseeing tour in London. On the same day, he also assaulted a 42-year-old woman. He's admitted to two counts of sexual assault and been sentenced to pay a fine. He'll also be put on the sex offenders register for the next 5 years. And work will take place next month aimed at resolving long-term flooding issues on a Whitney estate. Oxfordshire County Council will carry out drainage improvements on Buttercross Lane between the 3rd and 28th of August. The road will be shut from its junction with Willowbank while the work is carried out. That's the latest from Get Radio News. I'm Jules Eatbridge.

Day on the 22nd of July, another glorious day ahead of us. After maybe a little cloudy start out there just at the moment, midway point of the week, we're loving that, aren't we? Of course, we're loving the Get Up and Go playlist and massive party tunes from the 80s through till today. We're kicking off with the brilliant Sonny Federa, and coming up, we've got some Robin S, Naughty Boy, and Two Unlimited. Loads of big tunes for you all on the way. Morning, everyone.

I do. It's Sonny Federa, and Let Me Be In Your Arms on Get Radio Breakfast. 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We've got XTM on the way for you. 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

great stuff. XTM and Flying the Wings of Love on Get Radio Breakfast. Very nice indeed. We've got some Hugel and some Robin S coming up, but after this, from Two Unlimited.

Big tune at the minute. It's Hugel and Moving to the Sun on Get Radio Breakfast. Oh, yes, lovely stuff. That's what we deal with, just the big, big tunes from the 80s through till today. Our party anthems on the Get Up and Go playlist between 6 and 5 past every weekday morning. Got some Naughty Boy and some Yazoo coming up after this from Robin S. The brilliant Show Me Love.

Oh, brilliant stuff is the wonderful Naughty Boy and Sam Smith with La La La on Get Radio Breakfast, just playing the huge Get Up and Go tunes. Right, I've got some news headlines on the way for you after we get one last one in. Why not? It is...

0: Oh no, don't go. The brilliant Yazoo closing off our Wednesday hump day, of course. Get up and go playlist. Another one tomorrow morning from 6 a.m. Looking forward to it already. On the way today, we'll do a Get the Lyric a little bit later on around 10 to 8. At 20 past 7, of course, back to the day. Been some cracking ones recently. Hopefully that is still the case today. 07537 149333 if you've got one for us. And especially that number if you've got some good news stories, which you do just after 7. Anything you're celebrating, anything you're feeling good about, anything you're putting a smile on your face today, let us know. Going on holiday, day off, doing awesome things with the kids, summer holidays, let us know. And we'll do that for the good news in a bit. We'll have a look at the sport, the weather, and a bit of showbiz as well. Play some Zara Larsson after the latest news headlines now.
1: Andy Burnham's continuing his shake with British politics with a series of new ministerial appointments last night. He's now expected to make the Scottish Labour leader Anna Sarwar appear and put him in a revamped Department for Business, Innovation, Science and Trade. An Afghan national living in an asylum seeker hotel in Oxford has been fined £400 for groping a 14-year-old girl. Adil Baki Salehi sexually assaulted the girl at the Harry Potter sightseeing tour in London. And work will take place next month aimed at resolving long-term flooding issues on a Whitney estate. That's the latest from Get Radio News. I'm Jules Eatbridge.
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Zara Larson on Get Radio Breakfast, 6:33 on a Wednesday morning for you. Another lovely one. Maybe a bit cloudy out there, but going to be a nice day today. Highs of 26 and sunny intervals in between that cloud. The weather for the next week, for the next, well, rest of the month, looking absolutely great and wonderful. Going to be highs of around sort of 27 tomorrow, 28 on Friday. The weekend a little cooler, a little more cloudy, which might be a little respite for a few people, but 25 and 23, but no rain around. Hosepipe ban imminent, isn't it? Of course. Right, let's get some showbiz business. And see how our showbiz friends are doing. Jade Thirlwell, a split from Rizzle, kicks Jordan Stevens. After 6 years together, they've done the whole wiping each other from Instagram. Oh, that's painful, isn't it? Just going through and going, delete, delete. That one. Oh, I do like that photo. Delete. Harper Beckham's beauty brand is called Harlow by Harper. She's doing the whole, you know, beauty thing. Money to be made there, isn't there? Of course, of course. Holly Willoughby says that she thought she had it all worked out by her 40s until life kicked her in the bum. She's launched her, is it a YouTube channel, isn't it? And been very, well, she's been very sweary on it, which is quite interesting. And very honest and kind of going, here's the new, what we're doing now. I still miss her on telly, really do. I got some Leanne Rimes. No, it doesn't. After Nick Kershaw on Get Radio.

0: As one, everyone. Leanne Rimes. No, it doesn't. Can't find the moonlight on Get Radio Breakfast. 6:42 on your hump day Wednesday morning. A bit cloudy out there, but it's going to be another lovely and wonderful day today. Sport-wise, well, things are moving in the transfer market. That's for sure. Chelsea have unveiled Morgan Rodgers as their £117 million signing. Chelsea also going in for Alex Scott from Bournemouth as well. The £64 million offer. Luke Littler throwing 9 darters at the World Match Play. The 100 cricket as well got underway yesterday, which has kind of fooled me a bit. I thought it started the 1st of August, but it doesn't. It started already. So loads of big hitting cricket going to be on for the next month or so. Lovely. We've got some Taylor Swift on the way for you after we have a look at the roads.
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0: Right, let's see how we're doing out there at the moment. At worst, a tiny bit of busy but moving traffic just through Ensham at the moment as you travel eastbound on the A40. Also just through the roadworks there on the Northern Bypass Road eastbound towards Headington. A tiny bit of traffic on the slip road as well. Just heading south towards Junction 9. Pretty quiet though. 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

I knew it. Taylor Swift on Get Radio Breakfast. Just gone 7:15 on your Wednesday morning. Good news happening after 7, of course. So any good news stories that you've got for us? Oh, boy. Get in touch on WhatsApp. 07537 149 333 is our number. What are you feeling happy about? What are you feeling great about? What are you feeling wonderful about? I'd love to know. Can be absolutely anything. The tiniest little thing. Be minute. Just waking up just a little bit happier today. Maybe a little bit closer to the weekend. It's anything like that. It can be game-changingly big stuff as well. Going on holiday, having a nice day off, going down the coast, whatever it is, I want to know. 07537 149 333 with our good news stories happening after 7. We'll do Rihanna for you after this from Jimmy Cliff. I Can See Clearly Now on Get Radio.

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0: Brennan, go west, and we close our eyes. Do not worry, we play all the big 80s tunes as well as all the stuff right up to today. Love it. It is Get Ready for Breakfast. It's coming up to 7 o'clock, and of course, we do the good news for Oxfordshire after 7, so we want to hear what your good news is today. We go through the socials and the papers, but we want to hear what your good news story is. It could be anything you like. Celebrations, birthdays, holidays, little wins as well, nice breakfast. Going out to dinner, oh, pfft, whatever it is, I'd love to hear from you. Also, a bit later on today, we'll do a Get the Lyric. I think I'm going to make it a real tough one today. I think you've had it easy for a Get the Lyric for quite some time now. So it's going to be, in my opinion, a tough one. We'll do that about 10 to 8, and I'm looking forward to it already. Don't forget as well, Melting Pot on 9 o'clock on Thursday. Always a brilliant local music show. If you're a big fan of your local music, and we had Riverside Festival over the weekend, which was showcasing so much of that. They've got a wonderful interview with Samurai 7. Lovely guys, and a great interview and a chat that Richard Deadly aren't doing. That is tomorrow night, 9 o'clock, Melting Pot. If you're a big fan of your local music, make sure you check it out. Lovely stuff. Right, we'll do some Cyndi Lauper in a little bit. Better take that as well. Coming up soon, some Bruno Mars. But now, just coming up to 7, we've got the latest news.
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2: Prime Minister's continuing his shake with British politics with a series of new ministerial appointments. He's now expected to make the Scottish Labour leader Anas Sawa appear and put him in a revamped department for business, innovation, science and trade. Andy Burnham told his cabinet yesterday he'll lead a cost of living government after announcing a tax cut on electricity bills. The increase in employer national insurance contribution should be modified for all workers under 25, that's according to MPs. Ollie Hughes is here with more.
3: Calls by the Work and Pensions Committee are in a bid to help cut the numbers of young people not in education, employment or training. They say the government must go further and faster to address the travesty of high levels of NEETs. Meanwhile, new Prime Minister Andy Burnham has pledged to help more young people into work by changing the education system and providing them with more support.
2: An Afghan national living in an asylum seeker hotel in Oxford's been fined £400 for groping a 14-year-old girl. Adil Barkis Lee, he sexually assaulted the girl at the Harry Potter sightseeing tour in London. On the same day, he also assaulted a 42-year-old woman. He's admitted to 2 counts of sexual assault and been sentenced to pay a fine. He'll also be put on the sex offenders register for the next 5 years. And work will take place next month aimed at resolving long-term flooding issues on a Whitney estate. Oxfordshire County Council will carry out drainage improvements on Buttercross Lane between the 3rd and 28th of August. The road will be shut from its junction with Willowbank while the work is carried out. That's the latest from Get Radio News. I'm Jules Eastbridge.

be another lovely day here, just enjoying the summer. It's nice, isn't it? It's great. Loving it. Right, Good News Rocks is happening very soon. Of course, if you've got some good news stories, if you've got a smile on your face today, love to hear from you about what is putting that smile on your face. Get in touch with us, 07537 149 333. Do some Cyndi Lauper and now some Bruno Mars. I Just Might on Get Radio Breakfast. More

Ah, lovely stuff. Bruno Mars and I just might on Get Radio Breakfast. It's 7:05 on a Wednesday morning. It's time for the very good news for Oxfordshire. It's the part of the show we deal with all the good news stories from the socials, the papers, and from all of you as well. Happy feel-good news. That's what we want, isn't it? Well, 10 Oxfordshire venues have been named the Telegraph's Best Pub Guide, including the Butcher's Arms in Bull's Cot. Just like saying that place name. Also, the Rose and Crown, the Lamb and Flag, the Bear in Oxford, and the Rose and Crown in Tame, amongst many others as well. Well done to them. Botley Road Walkway is now open. Steady on. Job Lot should be open end of August. This August. And Arbor Keener, if you're a big fan of the original OG on Cowley Road, this Friday they're opening in the Covered Market, the old Blue Blood Sport location. How exciting. Love, that's a brilliant place for them. Brilliant. Great food. Where are we going now? Go, Rob. Morning, Rob. He says, morning, my bidding. I hope you're well. Good news is, of course, we are halfway through the weekend this afternoon. I am storm trooping in Didcot Town Centre for Youth Fest. If anyone is around, come and say hi and have a very good day, everyone. Thanks, mate. Your people will. And morning, Mark, as well. Says, morning, Rich. Happy hump day. Couple of last days today, I'm afraid. The last time for me for 10 days of work, and the last as a 54-year-old. Nudge, nudge, wink, wink. Enjoy. Be off on your holes, Mark. Well, have a lovely time. Take us with you, of course. And have a good one. I think that's our good news for today. Yeah, it might well be. Yeah. Oh, we got, well, from across the pond, Elizabeth. She says, I'm in work. I suppose that's good news. Well, yeah, we'll take it. Thin on the ground today, so we'll take that. Why not? Being in work, good news. We can't take that after this. From Cyndi Lauper, look, girls, just want to have fun on Get Radio.

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1: And as we always say, we can't wait for that to be over. Let's take that and patience on Get Ready at Breakfast. You're coming up to 7:15 on another beautiful day here. Lovely stuff. Right, we have got an amazing local fact of the day on the way for you from Rob. He's been doing such a marvellous job with these. I love finding out about all the sort of amazing places here and they're obviously steeped in history and weird and wonderful facts that are connected with them. We've got another one coming up very soon. We'll do some Siena Spyro for you after we have a look at the roads now.
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1: Oh, instead of refreshing my page there, what I've done is press 7, which is not what I was supposed to do. It's pretty quiet out there. There's a little bit of traffic just around the roadworks happening outside Marston as you head eastbound down towards Headington. Maybe a little traffic just north of Woodstock. Again, it's roadworks around there on the A44 and the M40 heading down towards Junction 9. Busy but moving as you get on at 10. On the whole, quiet. 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

0: It's Ian Aspara and Material Lover on Get Radio. It's 18 minutes past 7. And it's time, of course, around this time, we do this.
1: Fact of the day!
0: Yeah, lovely stuff. It's a fact of the day. And Rob's got another fantastic local fact for us. I've been loving these and finding out a little bit about where we live. Did you know, I bet you didn't, that Yulm is home to one of England's most important surviving medieval almshouse complexes. The almshouses were founded in the 15th century by Alice de la Pole, French, granddaughter of the famous author Geoffrey Chaucer. Yulm also has a fascinating royal connection with a medieval manor became associated with the royal estates, and King Henry VIII used Yulm as a private retreat and hunting base. Well, there you go. When he wasn't beheading people, he was in Yulm hunting things. Lovely. Today, Yulm remains a beautiful historic village nestled in Oxfordshire countryside with history stretching back centuries. There we go. The beautiful and lovely Yulm, which is quite a nice word to say. Let's all say it together. Yulm. Lovely. More facts of the day tomorrow for you. Hopefully another local one for Rob, because they have been superb. And as ever, if you've got a fact of the day for us, 0753 719 333. Love that. Right, we'll do some Pink for you. After this, yeah. Hanson and MMM Bop. Maybe that's on Get Radio.

It's Pink and a Million Dreams on Get Radio Breakfast. 7:28 on your Wednesday morning. Belated good news, but still very important. Janet's got in touch. There's good news. It was my birthday yesterday. P.S. Morning, Rich. Well, happy birthday to yesterday for you, Janet. We normally pop that in the good news about, what, 7:05? But we'll do some good news extra time. Hey, why not? Right. What are your news on the way for you straight after this from the Pet Shop Boys? Always on my mind on Get Radio.

0: Pet Shop Boys on Get Radio. Lovely. Right on the way for you, we'll do some showbiz, bit of weather as well. Got some Alex Warren after the latest news headlines now.
1: Scottish Labour leader Anas Sarwar has been made appear and appointed as a minister by Andy Burnham as the new Prime Minister continues his shake-up of operations after entering number 10. A man living in Oxford's been fined for groping a 14-year-old girl. Adil Baki Salehi sexually assaulted the girl at the Harry Potter sightseeing tour in London. And single bus fares across Oxfordshire will be capped at £2 from January the 1st. The cap was first introduced in 2023 at that level, but rose to £3 in 2025. That's the latest from Get Radio News. I'm Jules Eastbridge.
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It's Alex Warren on Get Radio Breakfast, 7:35 on your hump day. Weather-wise, it's going to be glorious today, as it has been. Sunny intervals, maybe a little bit more cloud around, but going to be highs of 26, 27 tomorrow, 28 Friday. Bit cooler across the weekend, and we're down to 23, and it's maybe a little cloudier on Sunday. All next week looking really, really good as well, as we head into August. What? At the end of next week, yes, August. But it's looking absolutely lovely and wonderful. Going to have a proper, lovely, nice summer. Like that a lot. Right, let's get some showbizy business. And S Club have split from manager Simon Fuller after 28 years of management. We managed by them for that long. Crazy, isn't it? Dave Bowers says he's hooked on the Katie Price, Lee Andrews saga. It's bonkers entertaining, isn't it? Just to sort of just every day there's another kind of twist in the, well, marriage. I mean, it's crazy, isn't it? It's crazy. Fans on Liverpool's Magical Mystery Tour got a surprise when they saw, well, Sir Paul McCartney FaceTiming Ringo Starr. That's kind of like, you know, if you're on a Magical Mystery Tour in Liverpool, you get to see a couple of the Beatles. I mean, that's an absolute buzz. And Georgia May Jagger and Vinnie Jones have been filming a Christmas advert in July. I thought you'd like that. Right, we've got some magic on the way for you. After this from Starship. Nothing's going to stop us now on Get Radio Breakfast.

0: It's Magic and Brood on Get Radio Breakfast. It is 7:45 on a Wednesday morning. I've got to get the lyric for you very, very soon. I have to be honest with you. About 10 minutes ago, I changed the song. Whoa, what does that mean? I don't know. I lost faith in what I was picking, and I changed the song. There we go. So read into that what you will. Get the lyric here in about 5 minutes' time or so. We'll do some Post Malone for you after we have a look at the roads right now.
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0: Right, let's see what we got. Got a bit of slow stuff now around Cassington and Ensham on the A40 eastbound. Got a bit of traffic through those roadworks around Marsden as well, travelling eastbound again down towards Headington. And that's really it. It's not too busy out there at all. 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

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It's just coming up to 10 to 8 on your Wednesday morning. Wednesdays, we like to get the lyric. I'm going to sort of give you some lyrics in a very deadpan style. All you've got to do is work out what the lyrics are from, what song. And always let us know, of course, on WhatsApp, 07537 149 333. Right, here we go. I'll get into my acting mode. Can you hear me calling out your name? You know that I'm falling and I don't know what to say. I'll speak a little louder. I'll even shout. You know that I'm proud and I can't get the words out. There you go. That is your lyric today, delivered in my best sort of deadpan style. I'll do it one more time for you. I really feel the pressure's on with this because the desperation to potentially sing is huge. But I'm not kidding. Can you hear me calling out your name? You know that I'm falling. I don't know what to say. I'll speak a little louder. I'll even shout. You know I'm proud. I just can't get the words out. That is, you get the lyric today. What are you thinking? 07537 149 333. I'll let you know after a couple of tunes. We've got some Kungs and Vanilla Ice now.

Oh, yeah, it's Cousins and This Girl on Get Radio Breakfast. Just coming at 8 o'clock. I've got the answer to get the lyric for you. I tried to deliver a lyric in a best deadpan style, and I think it's just about worked today. I will recite the lyric one more time for you, and then we'll get your answers. This was the lyric. Can you hear me calling out your name? You know that I'm falling, and I don't know what to say. I'll speak a little louder. I'll even shout. You know I'm proud. I can't get the words out. The reason why I've had a couple of messages in, and I think this is why I've done it in a good way. Will, I know it, but I don't know it. That's what I was trying to evoke with that. I know it, but I don't know it. It's that first line, isn't it? That first line, you go, I'm pretty sure I remember singing that first line of song. What is it? Bit more of a clue from Elizabeth. It's Fleetwood Mac. I can't remember the name of the song. Okay. We're getting there. Morning to Rob. Says, Fleetwood Mac, Everywhere. What a tune. Morning to Peaky as well. Fleetwood Mac, Everywhere. Well, you will be surprised to hear, even though that wonderful rendition, it was indeed Fleetwood Mac and Everywhere. Well done. Rob, fastest finger first. Congratulations. Well done to you with that. See if you can hear it now. Because here it is. It's Fleetwood Mac and Everywhere. I'll get ready for breakfast.

0: technically only like 8 lines in that song, and I did 4 of them, but Get the Lyric. There we go. It is Get Radio Breakfast. We'll do some more Get the Lyric, of course, we will next week. I've got a really, really, really good Oxfordshire opinion for you that's off the scale quirky. That's coming up soon. We'll do some Somber for you after the latest news now at 8:03.
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2: Single bus fares across England will be capped at £2 from January the 1st. The cap was first introduced in 2023 at that level, but rose to £3 last year. The rate of CPI inflation fell slightly last month to 2.6%, according to the ONS. The fall was partly due to a reduction in petrol and diesel prices, but this month's figure is expected to rise due to the increase in the energy price cap. The increase in employer national insurance contributions should be modified for all workers under the age of 25. That's according to MPs. Holly Hughes is here with more.
3: Calls by the Work and Pensions Committee are in a bid to help cut the numbers of young people not in education, employment or training. They say the government must go further and faster to address the travesty of high levels of NEETs. Meanwhile, new Prime Minister Andy Burnham has pledged to help more young people into work by changing the education system and providing them with more support.
2: An Afghan national living in an asylum seeker hotel in Oxford has been fined £400 for groping a 14-year-old girl. Adil Baki Salehi sexually assaulted the girl at the Harry Potter sightseeing tour in London. On the same day, he also assaulted a 42-year-old woman. He admitted 2 counts of sexual assault and has been sentenced to pay the fine. He'll also be put on the sex offenders register for the next 5 years. And work will take place next month aimed at resolving long-term flooding issues on a Whitney estate. Oxfordshire County Council will carry out drainage improvements on Buttercross Lane between the 3rd and 28th of August. That's the latest from Get Radio News. I'm Jules Eastbridge.
0: Very good morning to you, Oxfordshire. Hope you're doing all good. Wednesday is upon us. Another glorious day. Loving it. Summer. It's great, isn't it? Quiet roads as well. They're nice. We'll have more on that in a little bit for you. I've got a really quirky Oxfordshire opinion coming up for you. All about the film The Odyssey. Anyway, more on that soon. We'll do some Eagle Eye Cherry and Billie Eilish all on the way up to Somber and Homewrecker on Get Radio. Morning all.

Samba and Homewrecker on Get Radio Breakfast. 9 minutes past eight, Wednesday morning. So Oxfordshire opinion time. Said it was going to be a quirky one. Quite looking forward to this. So Christopher Nolan, yeah, big director, and what have you? New film is coming out called The Odyssey. Looks incredible, amazing. Why are we talking about this? Well, there's a quirky thing that he bans, and I would like to find out what things you would ban. What do I mean? So Christopher Nolan, famously, he doesn't have a mobile and he doesn't have an email address. Okay. And on the set of his film, he banned three things. And they were, weirdly, Ugg boots, right? Cell phones and chairs. Quite random three things. He's basically, and the quote here is, to create a bubble of an alternative reality. Which kind of makes sense. You live in the moment, I guess, and what have you. So my question for you is, what three modern things would you ban? Not necessarily if you're just doing a film or anything like that, but just what three things that you would just go, stop that, and stop that. I think Ugg boots, I think maybe quite a lot of people would include that. Cell phones, okay, maybe you like your phone and what have you. Chairs, I'm not banning chairs. I'm sat on one right now. I'm not banning chairs. But what three things would you ban? Get in touch. 07537 149 333. You don't have to be doing a film or anything. It's literally three modern things that you would ban. Go, go, go. We'll do it after Billie Eilish and this from Eagle Eye Cherry now on Safe Tonight on Get Radio.

0: The brilliant Billie Eilish and Bad Guy on Get Radio Breakfast. I love that ending. It's just crazy, isn't it? It's 18 minutes past 8 on your Wednesday morning. Weird old Oxfordshire opinion today, but quite a good one. Quite a good sort of dinner party question, I kind of feel, as well. So, new Odyssey film by Christopher Nolan. He banned Ugg boots, chairs, and mobile phones on set to create this bubble of an alternative reality to kind of be in the moment of the film and what have you. So we're asking, what three things would you ban? Morning Peaky, he says the word like. Oh yeah, like, yeah, like saying like yeah, like that, yeah. Reality TV and golf, that's great ones. He says I'd ban Keir Starmer, Rachel Reeves would have been in there, but they've gone now. So yeah, timely. Love them, mate. That's really good ones. Morning Anita said I would ban Donald Trump and the FIFA president. Only two things. You've got an extra one if you want. There was, you know, we said, mentioned three things. If you can have an extra one if you want. Are you holding it back just until something really awful comes along? Although something worse than the Infantino, I'm not quite sure there is. Good ones. Some nice ones there. Proper dinner party question there. Three modern things that you could ban. If you still got more, 0753 714 9333, like that. We've got some Lola Young on the way for you after we have a look at the roads now.
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0: Anita's got back in touch. Darts, it's not a sport and it's boring. There we go. Great. I love it. Right, roads. Let's see how we're doing. A few delays on the A40 at the moment. About 10 minutes just through Cassington and Ensham as you travel eastbound. Those roadworks just north of Woodstock. Been there a while, haven't they? They are a bit busy just at the moment. Picking them out because on the whole, it's not bad out there. 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

Lola Young, of course, on Get Radio Breakfast. 24 minutes past 8 on another beautiful Wednesday morning. Ah, lovely. Whoa, great summer. This will go down as a great summer, won't it? Really, really will. Hose pipe band coming in, though, end of the week. Yeah, it's going to happen. It was always going to happen. Right, sport-wise, of course, the 100 has kicked off a smidge earlier. So lots of quick cricket, literally, around. And if you're desperate for football, you have got Champions League qualifiers and what have you. I'll be supporting Inter Turku tonight in the second qualifying round of the UEFA Conference League. Go on there, bit, Inter Turku's. I don't even know where they're based. Crazy, isn't it? Inter Turku. Got the kooks on the way for you after this from Erasure now. A little respect on Get Radio.

0: Coots on Get Radio Breakfast, 8:31 on your Wednesday. Right, got some Ariana Grande. We've got the weather and a bit of showbiz coming up for you after the latest news headlines now.
1: Single bus fares across England will be capped at £2 from the 1st of January. The cap was first introduced in 2023 at that level, but rose to £3 last year. The measure's backed by over £450 million of funding. An Afghan national living in an asylum seeker hotel in Oxford has been fined for groping a 14-year-old girl. Adil Baghi Salehi sexually assaulted the girl at the Harry Potter sightseeing tour in London. And work will take place next month aimed at resolving long-term flooding issues on a Whitney estate. That's the latest from Get Radio News. I'm Jules Utebridge.
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Ariana Grande on Get Radio Breakfast, 8:35 on your Wednesday morning. It's going to be another beautiful day, highs of around 26 degrees. It's going to be maybe a little cloudier today. The sun is going to break through and be lovely. Highs of 27 tomorrow, 28 Friday. A bit cooler over the weekend. We're definitely Sunday looking cloudier, but still 23 degrees. All next week looking lovely as well. If you are desperate for rain, not really seeing any. So there we go. Right, let's get some showbiz. Jade Thirlwell has split from Rizzle Kicks' Jordan Stevens. After 6 years together, they've wiped each other from Instagram, which is their final nail in many people's coffins. Harper Beckham's beauty brand is called Harlow by Harper. Lots of ha sounds. Holly Willoughby says she thought she'd have it all worked out in her 40s before life kicked her in the bum. She's launched a sort of YouTube channel thing. George and May Jagger and Vinnie Jones have been filming a Christmas advert in London in July. Oh, you've got to get these things done. It'd be Christmas before you know it. It really, really will. Fans on Liverpool's Magic Mystery Tour got a surprise when they actually saw Paul McCartney and he was FaceTiming Ringo Starr, which is kind of the ultimate Beatles experience. I think you'll all agree. We've got some Vanessa Carlton on the way for you after this. From Wet, Wet, Wet, and Love Is All Around Us on Get Radio.

0: Vanessa Carlton on Get Radio Breakfast. Coming up to 8:45 on your Wednesday morning. We've got some Harry Styles for you, but let's see how the roads are coping.
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0: Yeah, one or two delays, around 10 minutes on the A40 as you head eastbound through Cassington and Ensham and Barnard Gate just at the moment. And kind of really it, to be honest. Maybe just there north of Woodstock in those temporary traffic lights near Hill Rise. They're looking a bit busy. It's more for things to say, really. The Ring Road, the A34, A420, it's all quiet. 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

0: Harry Styles, American Girls on Get Radio Breakfast, just coming up to 10 to 9 on your Wednesday morning. Quick question for you. You can have a go at this on WhatsApp. 0753 714 933 is our number, of course. 72% of us worry about this while shopping. What's the answer? 72% of us worry about this while shopping. What's the answer to that, please? Let us know your thoughts on WhatsApp. We'll go through it after Shakira. And this from Len.
1: Hey, Matt.
2: Yeah, Sam.
1: Hey, have you talked to Mark lately?
2: I haven't really talked to him, but he looks pretty down.
1: He looks pretty down. Yeah, well, maybe we should cheer him up then.
2: What do you suppose we should do?
1: Well, does he like

Shakira, Shakira on Get Ready at Breakfast, 5 to 9. We've got the answer to the quick question for you, posed a little bit earlier on. 72% of us worry about this while shopping. What on earth is it? Morning to Anita says, is it being able to afford the shopping bill, I would have thought. Then there's the thought of, have I got the right butter? Anita, what is the right butter? I guess it depends what you're using it for. Morning to Elizabeth. It says, bumping into someone I know. Oh, that's a good one as well, isn't it? We're sort of linked to that. It's actually 72% of us worry about people judging our purchases. Of course, you sort of, you know, there's Anita there with all her butter. Going, what are you doing with all that butter? Who knows? Who knows? I'm not judging. Just saying, what are you doing with it? Yeah, I can imagine that's the truth. You know, if you're going in, maybe just getting some, like, snacks to watch a film, and you kind of go, oh, is that what you eat? Oh, dear. No greens. Oh, my day. Wow, crazy. So, yeah, 72% of us worrying about what people think when we go shopping. Nice. Right, got the news on the way for you after this from Billy Idol. Eyes Without a Face on Get Radio Breakfast.

0: Billy Idol on Get Radio Breakfast. Minute past nine on your Wednesday morning. On the way, we'll have a little recap of the good news for Oxfordshire. Play some Niall Horan after the latest news now.
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2: From the 1st of January, single bus fares across England will be capped at £2. The cap on journeys was first introduced at that level in 2023, but rose last year to its current cap of £3. The measure's backed by £454 million of funding. The latest inflation figures are out, and June saw a slight fall in the CPI rate to 2.6%. That's according to the ONS. It was due to price at the fuel pumps coming down last month, with diesel down in June by 16 pence per litre from the start to the end of last month. MPs are calling for a cut in employer national insurance for the under-25s. Holly Hughes has more.
3: Calls by the Work and Pensions Committee are in a bid to help cut the numbers of young people not in education, employment or training. They say the government must go further and faster to address the travesty of high levels of NEETs. Meanwhile, new Prime Minister Andy Burnham has pledged to help more young people into work by changing the education system and providing them with more support.
2: A man living in Oxford's been fined for groping a 14-year-old girl. Adelbaki Salehi sexually assaulted the girl at the Harry Potter sightseeing tour in London. He admitted two counts of sexual assault and has been sentenced to pay a £400 fine and a £160 victim surcharge. And long-term flooding issues on a Whitney estate are to be addressed as Oxfordshire County Council's announced work on the issue. Drainage improvements will be carried out on Buttercross Lane between the 3rd and 28th of August, which will see the road closed during that time. That's the latest from Get Radio News. I'm Jules Eastbridge.
0: Very good morning to you, Oxfordshire. Been all good. Right, Wednesday well and truly upon us. We'll have a little recap of the good news for Oxfordshire if you missed it earlier this morning. Good news from the socials and the papers. Also, got some great tunes from Olivia Dean and Arrested Development coming up. Roads are pretty quiet this morning, but we'll keep you updated with everything. And it's all on the way after Niall Horan and Tastes So Good on Get Radio. Morning!

Nahor and Onk, Get Radio Breakfast. Right, a little recap of the good news for Oxfordshire. If you missed it earlier this morning, including 10 Oxfordshire venues have been named in the Telegraph's Best Pub Guide, including the Butcher's Arms in Ballscott, the Rose and Crown, the Lambeth Flag and the Bear in Oxford, and the Rose and Crown over in Tame. Botley Road Walkway is now open. That's the walkway. And Arbakina is set to open this Friday in the Covered Market after 18 months of development. Wow. Right, more good news tomorrow morning from about 7:05. If you've ever got some good news for us, send us a message on WhatsApp. 07537 149 333 is the number there. We've got some Olivia Dean for you after we go Upside Down with Diana Ross now from Get Radio.

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1: Abingdon Road, getting into Oxford from the Kennington roundabout, is heavy going at the moment. Bit of traffic still around Cassington and Ensham, around 10 minutes worth of delays through there eastbound, and everything else still looking great out there. If you know any different or can help us out, 0865 346 333 or studio at getradio.co.uk.

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1: Malcolm Todd and those earrings on Get Radio Breakfast. Very nice indeed. Right, tomorrow night, of course, we deal with Melting Pot, the wonderful local music show with Rich and Deadly hosting, as I have done. 5.5 years have been going. Amazing. They've got an incredible guest, Samurai 7, chatting to them, and they've got new music, including Dints Aspire, the Foamheads' 19th Hour, and Seb Reynolds. And you'll also be finding out why they're playing a Christmas song in July. That's all tomorrow night from 9 with Rich and Deadly and Melting Pot. Quality show. Right, got some Imagine Dragons. We've got some news headlines on the way for you after this from Tears for Fears. Everyone wants to rule the world, don't they?

0: brilliant. Imagine Dragons and Radioactive on Get Radio Breakfast. Right, we'll do some Olivia Rodrigo for you after the latest news headlines now.
1: Single bus fares across England will be capped at £2 from the 1st of January. The cap was first introduced in 2023 at that level, but rose to £3 last year. The measure's backed by over £450 million of funding. An Afghan national living in an asylum seeker hotel in Oxford has been fined for groping a 14-year-old girl. Adil Baki Salih, he sexually assaulted the girl at the Harry Potter sightseeing tour in London. And work will take place next month aimed at resolving long-term flooding issues on a Whitney estate. That's the latest from Get Radio News. I'm Jules Eatbridge.
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1: Olivia Rodrigo on Get Radio Breakfast. 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Right, we'll do some Sabrina Carpenter and the latest on the roads after we go walking in Memphis with Mark Cohen.

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1: The Abingdon Road is still very busy heading in towards the centre of Oxford from the Kennington roundabout. There's a little bit of traffic around Cassington eastbound on the A40. Everything else still looking good across the county. 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

That is the brilliant Another on Get Radio Breakfast and Talk to You. Right, I've got three big tunes for you up until 10 o'clock. We always finish with three tunes because we've got no adverts. We squeeze all of them in. We've got some Coldplay and Fine and Cannibals after Opposite. They do a track, you know, on Get Radio.

0: Fine Young Cannibals. She drives me crazy on Get Radio Breakfast Course. Right, don't forget, Trevor, we are here at 4 with the Get Home. Keep you company on the way home on a Wednesday, and we'll do some Alex Warren and David Bowie for you after the latest news now.
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2: Single bus fares will be capped at £2 for most places in England as part of Andy Burnham's drive to tackle the cost of living. Lucy Gormanley has more.
3: The scheme will start from next year, and it's backed by £454 million of funding, including money to allow devolved governments to take similar action if they want to. Mr Burnham says no one should be priced out of essential travel. At the moment, the current cap for a single fare is £3, apart from London and Manchester.
2: Inflation's fallen to 2.6% in June in a temporary boost for the new Prime Minister. It's a sharper drop than expected, but higher energy bills are expected to push it back up again. A health worker is being monitored at a hospital in London after potentially being exposed to the Ebola virus. They've been working in the Democratic Republic of Congo when they were medically evacuated as a precautionary measure. And Morgan Rogers has joined Chelsea from Aston Villa for a fee understood to be around £117 million. He's become the Blues' record signing and the most expensive British player of all time. From Radio News Hub, I'm Frankie Hess. 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
1: Hang on, who's the most famous person you've bumped into? When you say that, it sounds like you hang out in celebrity circles, but you don't, and you hardly ever meet anybody famous. I mean, who's the most famous person you've weed next to?
2: Well, just because you've got a story about that, I tend not to weed next to celebrities. I go up them and strike conversations rather than meeting them in toilets.
1: I find that it breaks the ice when you meet them in a toilet.

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2: Community garden where we grow food and teach people in the local community how to grow their own food. We have activities for adults, so a women's multicultural group, lawn games for older people. 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
7: Andy Burnham's capping most single bus fares across England at £2. Lucy Gormanley has more.
8: The new Prime Minister says no one should be priced out of essential travel. The nationwide cap is currently set at £3. It'll be backed by £454 million of funding, including money to allow the devolved government

0: away. It's hard to say that I'd rather stay awake when I'm asleep, because my dreams are bursting at the seams.
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5: 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She brings me in a piece. 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
7: Single bus fares will be capped at £2 for most places in England as part of Prime Minister Andy Burnham's drive to tackle the cost of living. Lucy Gormanley has more.
8: The scheme will start from next year and it's backed by £454 million of funding, including money to allow devolved governments to take similar action if they want to. Mr Burnham says no one should be priced out of essential travel. At the moment, the current cap for a single fare is £3, apart from London and Manchester.
7: Mid-air brawl involving around 10 passengers forced a Liverpool-bound EasyJet plane to fly back to Tenerife. The captain decided to return to Spain just 30 minutes after departure, and a new birthday photo has been released of Prince George as the young royal celebrates turning into a teenager. George has reached his 13th birthday today and was pictured at Kensington Palace in a portrait captured after he returned from last month's troop in The Colour. That's the latest from Radio News Hub. I'm Tanita Sim. Get
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2: 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You have to remind yourself just to take it in. But that's partly as well why, there's a lot of old friends coming up that stay in the weekend. So we're even doing a wind down session on the Sunday afternoon as well. So there'll be time to have a smile about it then.
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1: Abingdon Road still slow going, heading into Oxford from Kennington. A bit of traffic on the Wolfcote roundabout, certainly if you're coming on the A40 eastbound, getting through those roadworks north of Woodstock on the A44 are looking a tad slow too. 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
7: Andy Burnham's continuing his drive to tackle the cost of living, now capping most single bus fares across England at £2. The new Prime Minister says no one should be priced out of essential travel. Next, Southampton's head coach Tonda Eckert has been charged by the Football Association over the Spygate scandal. Saints were thrown out of the Championship playoffs by the EFL in May over the affair and docked 4 points for the coming season. The club admitted spying on a training session held by playoff opponents Middlesbrough in May. And Morgan Rodgers is officially a Chelsea player, having completed his move from Aston Villa. The Blues have reportedly paid a club record £117 million, which is also a record for an English player. Speaking recently during England's World Cup campaign, Rodgers felt he was ready to make the next step in his career.
8: When you're a young player, everyone talks about potential and what does that really look like, and it's about being consistent, I think, is the main thing. I think showing it in glimpses and spells is all nice and well. You only be able to do it on a consistent basis.
7: That's the latest from Radio News Hub. I'm Tanita Sims.

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1: A little slow heading through Edgeham and Cassington, westbound just at the moment on the A40. Busy but moving pretty much covers that. Traffic around Junction 9 as well. Not adding time onto your journey, just again, busy but moving covering that. If you know any different or can help us out, 0865 346 333 or studio at getradio.co.uk.

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1: Huge congratulations to the Cockroaches. That was the sound of Heroes and Gods. That was the sound of the 2024 Melting Pot Festive 20 winner. They're all winners. Thank you for supporting our show like that in 2024. As we head into 2025, do stick with us. We promise you another year of lunacy. But the show's nothing without the incredible music coming out of this county. Enjoy the rest of your evening, and we'll chat to you and he'll insult me again very soon. Good night.
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5: The Prime Minister, Andy Burnham, has appeared to suggest he could review the policy of early prisoner release. That's because of concerns from the family of police officer Andrew Harper. The constable's mother says it feels like an insult that two of her son's killers may be eligible for early release from prison. Meanwhile, Andy Burnham says there's no immediate commitment to increase the income tax personal allowance as a means of easing the cost of living. It comes after reinstating a £2 cap on bus fares across England to help struggling households. He spoke during a visit to Bath.
6: It was hugely popular because it's simple, but it saves people money every day. So I think it will really help people with the cost of living pressures they're facing. It's there for the whole of 2027, and I think it will put money in people's pockets.
5: And a new birthday photo has been released of Prince George as the young royal celebrates turning into a teenager. He's reached his 13th birthday today. That's the latest from Radio News Hub. I'm Tanita Sims.
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1: Whether that person be a customer who pays for the product, or whether that person be an investor who's backing the company, whether that person is a government that's prepared to pay a public sector organisation to do things on behalf of the taxpayer, or whether that person be somebody who donates to a charity or gives a grant to a charity to do something useful in the world. Organisations that are successful, in my experience, are very clear about how they solve a problem in the world and solve it so brilliantly, people are delighted to pay them to do it. 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
1: Roadworks as you travel eastbound through Marston on the A40 Northern Bypass Road are slow going at the moment. It's also busy between Ensham and Cassington in both directions on the A40. 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
2: The Prime Minister, Andy Burnham, will review the policy of early prisoner releases. That's because of concerns from the family of police officer Andrew Harper. The constable's mother says it feels like an insult that two of her son's killers may be eligible for early release from prison. PC Harper was just 28 years old when he sustained fatal injuries while responding to a quad bike theft. Food and non-alcoholic drink inflation has fallen to the lowest level for almost 2 years. It lifts some pressure from cash-strapped consumers. And Morgan Rogers has become one of the most expensive Englishmen in transfer history after completing his move from Aston Villa to Chelsea. The Blues have paid a reported £170 million for the forward. Speaking recently in the World Cup, Rogers says other senior members of England have inspired him regarding his own career.
3: You like Sir Harry Kane, you Jude's. They've done it for 5, 6, 7, 8 years consistently, and that's the difference from a good player to a great player and kind of that next level, and I want to take that step.
2: That's the latest from Radio News Hub. I'm Tanita Sims. 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
2: We've gone for a bit of a curveball. We've gone for a band called Henge. Now, yeah, they are like probably the most bonkers band. Now, we had Goldie Looking Jane last year, and I just think Henge are even more bonkers. That's the end, I think. I've described them again using the Darkness thing. Darkness, Cooler Shaker, The Crazy World of Arthur Brown, A Bit of Prodigy, and You're Nowhere Near.
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1: Northern Right Bypass Road eastbound past Marston, because the roadworks and that lane closure is slow at the moment, and it's busy, of course it is, around the Ensham roundabout in both directions, and westbound through Cassington. A34, busy but moving, maybe just feeling that around Bletchington up towards Junction 9. As ever, if you know any different, or can help us out, 0865 346 333 or studio@getradio.co.uk.

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3: The Prime Minister is to review the early prison release scheme. It follows concerns by the family of murdered Oxfordshire police officer Andrew Harper, who've been told two of their son's killers may be freed from prison early. From September, thousands of offenders in England and Wales will be eligible to be released under the Sentencing Act, but the new Prime Minister's vowing to re-look at the scheme.
4: I feel for the family it's an appalling crime that was committed. The main perpetrator will not be subject to any early release. Others involved have potentially been identified, but I've spoken to the new Justice Secretary. We will review the policy together.
3: Elsewhere this afternoon, the number of police officers sacked each year from forces in England and Wales has hit a record high. 461 officers were dismissed or had their contracts terminated in 2025 to 2026. That's up from 426 in the previous 12 months. It's the third year in a row that a new record has been set. Bicester has been named as the property hotspot of the southeast of England. It's where prices rose faster between June 2022 and last month than anywhere else in the region. Home values rose over the period by some 27.7%, according to analysis conducted by Zoopla. Overall, prices across the southeast, excluding London, rose by an average of 3.2%. And Oxford United have got their pre-season preparations underway with a 3-1 win away against Aldershot Town. It was Aaron Ramsey's first game in charge of the U's. That's the latest from Get Radio News. I'm John Collins.
5: Well, good afternoon to you. Just gone 4 on your Wednesday afternoon hump day, Dan and Dusty. This is Trev getting you home between now and 7. Listen, latest on the road is coming up soon for you. Also, a quick quiz at 4:30. And we'll, of course, have things to say about happenings around the county over the next few days. But first up, here's BB Rexha. It's New Religion.

Royal Faithfulness, BB Rex, and New Religion, Wednesday afternoon. This is Get Radio, and I'm going to start a new feature on the show called This Makes Me Feel a Little Old. And it may well have the same effect on you as well. This week is the golden anniversary for one of the biggest duets ever recorded. It marks 50 years since Elton John, Sir Elton John, and Kiki Dee topped the charts with Don't Go Breaking My Heart. That's 50 years ago. 50, just again, once again, 50 years ago. That's the new feature. Crikey, that makes me feel a bit old. This is us getting you home, Get Radio. Here's Prince.

need to tell you. There's something else. The afterworld. A world of never-ending happiness. You can always see the sun. Day or night.

Get Radio, it's Dasher, it's Austin. This is The Get Home between now and 7 tonight. And tonight, by the way, you fancy some comedy. There's some comedy going on. Fancy a bit of a midweek laugh. A couple of things. There's the James Street Tavern, the JST. I've got that open mic comedy night tonight from 8 o'clock. But also, just for another week or so, the Oxford Comedy Festival continues. They've got shows on at the Trinity College and the Beer Cellar tonight. Eric Rushton is there and Kate Norris there for the late show as well. A couple of things happening for the Oxford Comedy Festival. You can find out more about that online. Just Google Oxford Comedy Festival and you'll find out more about it. Get in your home, get radio. Up next, before the travel news, here's Will Smith's Men in Black.

0: That'd be Will Smith and the Men in Black on the Get Home. It's Get Radio, Wednesday afternoon. The latest on the roads now, and then we'll have a look at the weather, and then we'll throw another quick quiz your way between now and 4:30. Let's test your brain.
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2: The A40 looking busy in a few spots at the moment as you head eastbound over towards the Halton area. There's currently around 7 minutes of delays over there due to an obstruction in the road. Elsewhere, of course, slow as you head eastbound around the Marston area and westbound between Cassington and Ensham as well. There's around 10 minutes of delays through there at the moment. Elsewhere, A34 slow as you head up northbound between Pear Street and Weston on the Green. There's around 6 minutes of delays up there, and the Southern Eastern bypass is a little bit heavy going as you head westbound over towards the Lismore roundabout. But as ever, if you do know any different and can help us out, 01865 346 333 or studio@getradio.co.uk.

0: It is Ray. Where is my husband? This is Get Radio, and the weather for tomorrow is another sunny day ahead of us. Very similar temperatures to today. In fact, I had 27 the high this afternoon. Very similar day tomorrow as well. A bit more cloud cover in the afternoon. Sunny start, but more cloud around tomorrow. 27 the high tomorrow, 28 the high on Friday as well. Cloudier day on Saturday with 24, then possibly some showers around on Sunday. Nothing too much to write home about, but there certainly is a percentage wise a chance of a shower or two, but still pretty warm, highs of 25. And then into next week for the kids being off for their second week, it's again another dry wall-to-wall sunshine week. It's incredible. It continues. The only blip on the radar, on the forecast, is Sunday, maybe some showers.
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Simply Red and Fairgrounds on the Get Home. It's Get Radio with Trev hanging around with you on a Wednesday afternoon. Quick quiz time for you. So it's a member of the royal family's birthday today, born on this day in 2013. And they are second in line of the succession of the royal British throne behind, of course, Prince William. Who are they, first of all? And how many can you name? What's the succession? Can you name up to five in the succession of the throne? It's our country. It's our royal family. You should really be able to, but I can't. I'll have to look it up, which I have done, and I'll give you the answer before five this afternoon. So what do you think? What do you reckon? We know the first one, Prince William. We know whose birthday is today. I'm not going to give that away. Whoever's birthday is today, the second in line. Who's third, fourth, and fifth? Answer before five this afternoon.

We can't stop. It's Miley Cyrus on the Get Home. 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Right. Get in your home. Wednesday afternoon. Jacko. Wanna be starting something? 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
2: A Restore Garden Cafe in Mansell Way as well. 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You know, they will have conversation starters and games and things that, you know, available to kind of get the conversation going. But if people have got something they really want to talk about and get off their chest, that's fine as well. It's really up to them. So all we do is we just publish the journeys that they're going to be travelling on our website, and anyone who wants to get involved can just have a look on there and travel and board those journeys as they would any other bus.
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Hitting that wall, that's Gracie Abrams on the Get Home, It's Get Radio. 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

0: Sophie Ellis Bextor. This is the Get Home and Get Radio with Trev, hanging around with it until 7 this evening. Answer for the quick quiz coming up for you. Next, we said to you, name the succession of the royal family from number 2. Have number 1, Prince William, and number 2's birthday's there. That's why we got the question. Can you go down to 5? What's the answers for you? We'll find out after this.
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2: The A40 is still looking busy in a few spots, heading eastbound between Forest Hill and Halton due to obstruction in the road. There's a few minutes of delays over there. Busy, of course, yet eastbound around the Marston area, and very slow in both directions, heading between Ensham and Wolvercote. There's around 10 minutes of delays in both directions around there. And elsewhere, the A34, very slow as you head up northbound between Botley and Bletchingdon. There's around 15 minutes worth of delays up there at the moment. But as ever, if you know any different and can help us out, 01865 346333 or studio@getradio.co.uk.
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0: sacked each year from forces in England and Wales has hit a record high. 461 officers were dismissed or had their contracts terminated in 2025 to 2026. That's up from 426 in the previous 12 months. It's the third year in a row that a new record has been set. Bicester has been named as the property hotspot of the southeast of England. It's where prices rose faster between June 2022 and last month than anywhere else in the region. Home values rose over the period by some 27.7%, according to analysis conducted by Zoopla. Overall, prices across the southeast, excluding London, rose by an average of 3.2%. And Oxford United have got their pre-season preparations underway with a 3-1 win away against Aldershot Town. It was Aaron Ramsey's first game in charge of the U's. That's the latest from Get Radio News. I'm John Collins.
1: We are getting you home across Oxfordshire on a Wednesday evening. We'll fill you in with a quick quiz answer from the last half an hour in the next 10 minutes because we ran out of time last hour. That's coming up soon. We'll also have to throw another one at you at 5:30. Latest weather details on the roads very soon as well, of course. We'll have a look at that for your journey around Oxfordshire this afternoon. We are getting you home.

Swifty, I knew it, yeah. This is the Get Home and Get Radio. So it's Prince George's birthday today. So I said, look, he's second in line to the throne. His dad, Prince of Wales, of course. William is of course, number one. So can you go down to number five in the succession lineup of the throne? And so at number three, of course, it's George's sister, Charlotte. And number four, Louis, the young one. Number five, what did you have at number five? It is the Duke of Sussex. Of course, Prince Harry is still in the succession lineup at number five. Then Prince Archie of Sussex. He's Harry's elder son. Then it's Lilibet, of course. I'm not sure about the eighth one. I thought he'd gone. I thought he was cast out.

there. Anyway, Beatrice at 9. I've skipped 8. And then at number 10, it's Miss Sienna Mapelli Mozzi. You've never heard of her. So that's Prince Beatrice's daughter. That's who is at number 10. Now you know. That is interesting. At number 8, that's interesting. I'm not sure that's the real. But anyway, that's a succession. I only asked for it down to 5. How do you get on with that? The Harry one surprised me as well. We're getting you home. It's Get Radio. More quick quizzes at 5:30 this afternoon. Here's Jamiroquai at Get Radio.

Play on the Black Eyed Peas. I got a feeling on the get home. It's Get Radio Wednesday afternoon. We've got lots going on around the county as ever. We'll go through some things very soon for you around Oxfordshire, what's coming up this weekend, by the way. If you fancy, this is fun, by the way. Waterbury Gardens on Sunday evening. They've got what they call the Moonrakers Picnic Concert. They've got a Celtic harp, cello strings, and some female and male vocalists that are apparently brilliant. Bring a picnic, and that's 6 o'clock on Sunday evening for the Moonrakers Picnic Concerts. Get in your home. Get radio. Duran Duran.

0: Duran Duran and Notorious on the Get Home. It's Get Radio Wednesday afternoon with Trev, with you through till 7 this evening. We've got a little look at the quick quiz for you in about 15, 20 minutes' time. We'll have a look at the weather as well coming up soon into the weekend. There is a chance of a shower. And I know that may come as a bit of a shock to you, but I want you to sit down, if you possibly can, hold on to something, get a stiff drink too. Big news coming up soon.
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2: The A40 is still looking busy in a couple of spots. You head eastbound over towards Halton due to an obstruction in the road. There's currently around 10 minutes of delays over there. Busy, of course, as you head westbound between Cassington and Entrim as well. Around 10 minutes of delays through there. And it's very slow as you head eastbound over towards the Wolvercote roundabout as well. Elsewhere, the A34 very slow but moving as you head up northbound between Peartree and Weston on the Green. There's around 7 minutes of delays up there. And the Southern Eastern bypass a little bit heavy going as you head westbound over towards Littlemore. But as ever, if you know any different and could help us out, 01865 346 333 or studio@getradio.co.uk.

0: Bruno Mars, I Just Might on the Get Home. It's Get Radio with Trev on this Wednesday afternoon. We have got some weather for you, and here is the shock news. There is some rain forecast for maybe Saturday. And I say maybe because there has been this threat before in the heat waves that we've had this summer, but they've not, unfortunately, transpired. So listen, but this Sunday, there may be some showers. So Sunday morning into the afternoon. That may well change. Between now and then, gorgeous weather most days. More cloud tomorrow, maybe. 27 the high. 28 on Friday. 24 on Saturday and Sunday, but with some showers. Then next week, we move up another notch as well. Another dry week. But that's the shock news. Like I said, it may come as a bit of a surprise to you, but we'll keep an eye on it for you. Breaking news for Oxfordshire. Maybe some rain this Sunday.
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Bruce Springsteen, born in the USA. On the Get Home, it's Get Radio. This is Trev with you on this Wednesday afternoon. Hey, quick quiz time for you. Danny Glover's birthday today. Danny Glover, American actor. He was in Lethal Weapon. But what was his character name along with Mel Gibson? So the two of them were a double act, essentially. But what were their names, the character names? Answer before six tonight. So what do you reckon? Danny Glover, 80 today. His character name along with Mel Gibson. What were they both called? In the brilliant Lethal Weapon movies. We are getting you home. Get Radio. Up next, Coldplay, Clocks.

It's Clocks. It's Coldplay, of course, on the Get Home. It's Get Radio, Wednesday afternoon. The Little Ox Brewery is happening an opening day on this coming Saturday, and that's 2 to 11.30. Of course, you'll find that on the Roslyn Road Industrial Estate, and that's 2 to 11.30. Free to attend. Got live music and a big, big day for them. And that's this Saturday, the Little Ox Brewery Open Day. Get in your home. 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

Hope your Wednesday's gone all right. This is Get Radio with Trev, with you through till 7 tonight. At the theatres, by the way, this week, we've got some outdoor action going on. Macbeth and the Wild Goose Theatre, that's being performed at the Oxford Castle and Prison tonight at 7.30. Of course, as witches whisper fate and desire, the eclipses of reason, Macbeth and Lady Macbeth are drawn into a chilling spiral of guilt and violence. You know the story, right? Anyway, that's on at 7.30 tonight at the wonderful setting of the Oxford Castle and the Prison, put on by Wild Goose Theatre. We are getting...

0: The going gets tough, and actually this was a tough quick quiz for yourself, dude. Now to get to throw one in and go, what the what, huh? Danny Glover's birthday today, American actor, 80 years old today. He played alongside Mel Gibson, of course, in the Lethal Weapon films, brilliant characters. What were their characters? What were their names in Lethal Weapon? So, of course, Mel Gibson, he played Martin Riggs, of course, and then Roger Murta. Was played by Danny Glover. So Roger and Riggs. If you got those right, then you are a better man than I. Had to look that up, of course. We'll do another quick quiz for you and more on the show tomorrow afternoon about 4:30.
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0: One more time on the Get Home, it's Get Radio on this Wednesday afternoon. News coming up very soon for you. 80s anthems tomorrow night on the show from 6. We might sneak an 80s song in after this.
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2: Obstruction in the road on the A40 in both directions between Ensham and Cassington, currently causing lots of delays. That's between Ensham and the Wolvegate roundabout in both directions, at least 10 minutes of delays in both of those areas. Elsewhere, the Southern Eastern bypass also partially blocked on the westbound carriageway as you head over towards the Lismore roundabout, of course, causing lots of delays around there. And the A34 slower as you head up northbound between Botley and Bletchingdon. 17 minutes worth of delays up there now. But as ever, if you know any different and can help us out, 01865 346 333 or studio@getradio.co.uk.
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2: A band that are very much right at the heart of the Oxford music scene are the truly fantastic Cockroaches. 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And they are proving to be a very, very popular band across the county. It's an absolute pleasure to welcome from the band Cockroaches, Jamie, onto Melting Pot. 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
3: The Prime Minister is to review the early prison release scheme. It follows concerns being raised by the family of murdered Oxfordshire police officer Andrew Harper. They've been told that two of their son's killers could be freed from prison early. From September, thousands of offenders across England and Wales will be eligible to be released under the Sentencing Act. But the new Prime Minister, Andy Burnham's vowing to relook at the scheme.
4: I feel for the family it's an appalling crime that was committed. The main perpetrator will not be subject to any early release. Others involved have potentially been identified, but I've spoken to the new Justice Secretary. We will review the policy together.
3: The US is set to announce a deal which would allow Saudi Arabia to develop a nuclear program. President Trump is set to confirm the move, which could be worth billions of dollars to American companies. New analysis suggests that Bicester is the property hotspot of the southeast of England. Research by Zoopla found that between June 2022 and last month, prices across the town rose faster than anywhere else in the region, with an increase of some 27.7%. That compares with the overall rise for the southeast, excluding London, which was up by just 3.2%. And Aaron Ramsey took charge of his first game as head coach of Oxford United as the club's pre-season began with an away tie at Aldershot Town and a 3-1 win. The Ewes fielded one team in the first hour, followed by another 11 for the final 30 minutes, with preparations beginning to take shape ahead of their competitive action, which begins away to Leighton Orient in the League Cup. Next up is a trip to Barnet on Saturday. That's the latest from Get Radio News. I'm John Collins.
5: We are getting you home across Oxfordshire. This is Trev hanging around with you until 7 this evening. Hope you had a good day so far. Listen, we've got the latest on the roads coming up soon for you. Also, of course, we've got the weather details for the county. There is some shock news. If you didn't hear it in the last 45 minutes, you may want to sit down and take this in. Quite shocking and very surprising.

Somba, Home Wrecker, We Are Get Radio. Rich has breakfast for you in the morning when you wake up from 6, of course, and we'll get you home with a smile on your face and some knowledge between, well, very little knowledge, mostly from you on the quick quizzes between 4 and 7 every weekday afternoon. Right, tomorrow night, 80s anthems. We'll sneak one in for you now, shall we? Here's Robbie Neville, Sailor V on the Get Home.

Little Mix, and of course, shout out to my ex on the Get Home. It's Get Radio Wednesday afternoon. The big songs are here. Songs you know all the words to, like this. Oh, this sounds great tonight. Jimmy Cliff, I Can See Clearly Now on the Get Home.

0: Jimmy, I can see clearly now on the Get Home. It's Get Radio Wednesday afternoon. Weather details coming up soon. There is a shock and a few surprises. Can't tell you any more than that, because otherwise, well, you'll be shocked and surprised too early. We can't have that on a Wednesday evening. We'll do it for you after this.
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2: Still big story is the A40 east and westbound is closed between Cassington and the Wolvercote roundabout. This is due to an obstruction and stationary traffic. It's been the case since about 4 this afternoon. Busy, of course, around that area. A34 northbound, got some slow stuff. 5 minutes worth of delays around Bletchingdon. An obstruction not helping the traffic around the Littlemoor roundabout travel westbound at the moment, and the A420 slow approaching the Botley interchange just at the moment. As ever, if you know any different or can help us out with anything, 0865 346 333 or studio at getradio.co.uk.

0: Well, it's all very messy. Whenever you hear that word, of course, you think of only one person in the last week, really, and all in tears, and the Argentinian football team, which they've not covered themselves in any kind of glory, really, this week. We are getting you home. It's Get Radio. The weather, then. So, listen, highs are 24, 25 tomorrow. Cloudier day tomorrow after some sunshine in the morning, but again, pretty good and pretty decent. The shock that I've been warning you about, and the surprise, if you didn't hear it earlier, is that there's a rumour going around that we may have one or two showers on Sunday. Nothing confirmed yet, and that could possibly change, as it has done really for the last week or so. Whenever we've been threatened with showers, it's always gone away. But that's Sunday. That's the only day in the next 10 days that has any chance of any showers. So we'll keep an eye on it for you. It's big breaking news, and that will be big this summer, because I can't remember the last time we had rain. Not that I'm complaining. I'm not. I love it. We could do with some rain, of course, for the garden and for the little birdies that are sort of flying around. You can just see they're really thirsty. Anyway, so that's the breaking news. Keep it to yourself until it's confirmed, hopefully tomorrow or Friday. We're getting you home with the big breaking news here for Oxfordshire.
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We've got big songs for you to sing out loud to, like this, Avicii. 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

It's Avicii, Wake Me Up. This is Get Radio Wednesday afternoon. 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
2: 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They don't always need us. It's not about creating dependence on us as a team. It's about just making it possible for them to do the things that they want to do and that they want to see happening in their local community.
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0: Calvin Harris, Rihanna on the Get Homers Get Radio. This week, by the way, told you earlier, and I'll tell you again if you missed it, by the way, Elton John and Kiki D are celebrating 50 years since the release of their duet, of course, Don't Go Breaking My Heart. We won't play that song for you next, but we will play an Elton John song for you. But I saw that coming up and thought, that's incredible. 50 years. We are getting you home. 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
2: Still big story is the A40 east and westbound is closed between Cassington and the Wolvercote roundabout. This is due to an obstruction and stationary traffic. It's been the case since about 4 this afternoon. Busy, of course, around that area. A34 northbound, got some slow stuff. 5 minutes worth of delays around Bletchingdon. An obstruction not helping the traffic around the Littlemoor roundabout travel westbound at the moment. And the A420 slow approaching the Botley interchange just at the moment. As ever, if you know any different or can help us out with anything, I'm an 865-346-333 or studio at getradio.co.uk.
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It's Elton. I am still standing on the get home. Thank you for your ears this evening. Really appreciate it. Back with you tomorrow afternoon from 4. We are Get Radio. Up to the news at 7 with the brilliant Harry Styles and American Girls. And Wake Up in the Morning with Rich from 6 on Breakfast.

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4: The Prime Minister is to review the early prisoner release scheme. It comes after two of the killers of murdered policeman Andrew Harper could be eligible to be set free. Holly Hughes reports.
5: PC Harper was 28 years old when he sustained fatal injuries while responding to a quad bike theft in Berkshire in 2019. Jesse Cole and Albert Bowers were handed 13 years in custody for his manslaughter. His widow Lizzie has been told the pair could be considered for early release, but Andy Burnham says he'll review the scheme.
6: I've spoken to the new Justice Secretary. We will review the policy together.
5: Under the new Sentencing Act, 6,000 criminals are set to be released, but ministers have so far failed to rule out who will be exempt from the scheme.
4: Meanwhile, the new PM's announced bus fares are being capped at £2. The number of police officers sacked from forces in England and Wales has hit a record high. Some 461 officers were dismissed in the past year. And Amazon founder Jeff Bezos could be about to invest in Liverpool Football Club. That's the latest from Radio News Hub. I'm David Hall. Get
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1: Hang on, who's the most famous person you've bumped into? When you say that, it sounds like you hang out in celebrity circles, but you don't, and you hardly ever meet anybody famous. I mean, who's the most famous person you weed next to?
2: Well, just because you've got a story about that, I tend not to weed next to celebrities. I go up them and strike conversations rather than meeting them in toilets.
1: I find that it breaks the ice when you meet them in a toilet. 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
1: 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But the most brilliant thing about it is when I crossed the finish line, I had £2,000 raised. 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
3: Yeah, Sam.
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2: 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Yeah, well, maybe we should cheer him up then.
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1: Wow, look at her.
0: I know.
1: Man, I've never seen Sharon look so bad before.
0: I did once before, but this is pretty bad.
1: Yeah, what do you think she got up to last night?

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2: 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You know, 15, 16-year-olds, and you're thinking, I can't even play guitar that well now when I'm like three times that age. You just think it's unbelievable.
3: 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It's nothing to do with anything that I've ever done, which is exciting. 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And I kind of find that exciting.
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1: with Rich Smith. 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I put it on for my friends and they were like, this is hilarious. And I was like, yes, guys, satire comedy can also have deep comments on society and about capitalism, you know, and this, in a sense, is very similar.
0: Yeah, exactly. Yeah, good similarities we see Shakespeare and
1: in
0: Paris.
1: A sense.
0: Who'd have thought we were going to get that? 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
1: 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So I feel like building yourself, and also that can help you as well. 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
10: The early prisoner release scheme is to be reviewed by the Prime Minister. It comes amid concerns by the family of murdered police officer Andrew Harper, who've been told two of his killers may be freed from prison early. From September, thousands of offenders in England and Wales will be eligible to be released under the new Sentencing Act. But Andy Burnham's vowing to re-look at the scheme.
11: I feel for the family. It's an appalling crime that was committed. The main perpetrator will not be subject to any early release. Others involved have potentially been identified, but I've spoken to the new Justice Secretary. We will review the policy together.
10: Meanwhile, the PM's been unveiling more measures to tackle the cost of living crisis. He's capped bus fares in England to £2 per journey. The number of police officers sacked from forces in England and Wales has hit a record high. Some 461 officers were dismissed in the past year, and Phil Foden's committed to a 4-year deal at Manchester City. That's the latest from Radio News Hub. I'm David Hall. Get
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1: Hang on, who's the most famous person you've bumped into? 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